0: Harlem.
1: She's here.
2: So sorry about the rain.
3: Oh, that's all right. I'm sure we're going to have a really good time.
4: Six, seven, eight, and a one.
5: Hey.
3: Hi.
5: So I have new choreo.
3: New choreo.
5: Yes.
3: Okay.
5: So it goes 2, 3, 4, 5, 6, 7, 8.
3: Oh, I love that.

0: looked amazing. Great job, everyone.
1: Do what that was great. Are you ready to do another one?
2: I'm ready. You guys want to do it again one more time?
1: Where's the giant disco ball?
0: We need that.
3: La radio de la gente. Chiriguaná Estéreo.